0: Son las 8 horas 19 minutos.
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0: 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I can see a new horizon. 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

gonna play and play until it goes away. So if you don't like the groove, you can turn your record off. It won't cost you nothing but a penny, then you'll have a cough.